Sean Desmond, Jamie Fine, and Body. It's 107.5 Cool FM. It is Gio. Good evening. A happy Friday to you. Got some great tunes on the way from Benson Boone, TLC, Teddy Swims as well. We've also got your Cottage Country traffic reports if you decide to be heading up north this weekend. Honestly, great weekend for it. Lots of sunshine. Keep taking advantage of these days because before you know it, it's going to start getting a lot cooler outside. Here's Philip Phillips and Home on 107.5 Cool FM.

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0: Shawn Mendes in Something Big. It's 107.5 Cool FM. Someone always trying to win something big when it comes to cool or not cool. Cash prizes we are giving out. 5 briefcases. You decide. Cool on the amount or not cool if you want to move on to the next one. And we had a great game yesterday night. We played with Sarah at a Penetanguishene. She got to all the way up to briefcase number 4 and, well, was left with a bit of a decision.
1: $152.
2: Oof. Another.
3: Oh. Eesh. I kill.
2: I know. It's always one more. We'll do one more. That's always the
3: case. It gets you every time. You know what? I'm going to say cool because I have a feeling the next one's spam and I don't want to be greedy.
2: Fair enough. Cool final answer?
3: Cool final answer.
2: You know what, Sarah? I think you made the right move. I'm not going to lie. I think you made the right move only because I'm going to walk away with some sort of cash, right?
3: Right.
2: Okay, I'm going to stop yapping here. We're going to open up the final briefcase.
3: All right, let's do it.
2: Briefcase number 5.
1: One can of spam.
3: Knew it.
2: Sarah, congratulations.
3: Thank you.
0: Sarah, dodging a bullet, watching out for that can of spam is what you gotta do, and she did. She called it after briefcase number 4, and because she was correct, she took home $152 easy. That's how simple it is to win some cash playing cool or not cool. Make sure you are listening. Coming up this weekend, I will give you chances to win some free cash playing cool or not cool. All brought to you by Paul Sadlin Motors. Let's head out to the road, see how things are looking. Cool FM, Cottage Country Traffic with Brenda Devine.
4: Good evening, Joe. Looking good out there if you're traveling on the 400, Highway 404, Highway 27, County Road 4, that's Yonge Street. All those routes northbound are excellent shape and southbound as well. In fact, I'm not really seeing any delays at all if you're traveling through Barrie. It looks good. And I did get a look to the north of us. I didn't see any delays at all. If you do, update me as usual, 1-844 Road Jam. I'm Brenda Devine. More traffic in minutes on 107.5 Cool FM.
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TLC and Waterfalls. It's 107.5 Cool FM. Remember when we were told AI is supposed to replace a whole bunch of workers? And, well, some companies thought, that's a great idea. Turns out, not so much. We'll talk about this after Talk and Time Machine on Cool.

Talking Time Machine on 107.5 Cool FM. Well, some companies went all in on AI, hoping it would replace human workers. It didn't. It's Gio. Happy Friday to you. So basically, they're running into a pretty basic problem. AI could give you an answer, but that doesn't always mean the answer is the right answer. Klarna, one example. It is basically a buy now, pay later app. Its AI assistant was said to be doing the work of hundreds of agents, but the company later started hiring human workers again because the quality had dropped. The bigger idea now is that AI works better with people rather than simply replacing them. Exactly. AI does work better with people than just simply replacing them. So instead of asking, you know, how many employees can AI eliminate, companies now starting to ask who is actually responsible for this answer. And I know

0: answer to that. It's humans being authentic, allowing for that human connection and doing things how they always are supposed to be. Speaking to another human. Let's head out to the roads. We got Cool FM Cottage Country Traffic with Brenda.
1: Hi, Gio. Looking good out there. In fact, the only traffic I'm seeing is a little bit on the southbound 400 from Shepherd down to the 401. Southbound 404 approaching the Don Valley Parkway. Everything else looks good, including all those northbound routes, the 400, 404, Highway 27. Heading east or westbound on 26 or 90, you're good. And a nice drive as you make your way up north, including up through the cottage country. I'm Brenda Devine. More traffic in minutes on 107.5 Cool FM.
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2: Good evening. No complaints out there right now. If you're traveling through Barrie, north and southbound 400, busy but moving along very well. And to the north of us, I'm not seeing any delay. So definitely enjoy your drive as you make your way up north of Barrie. Heading out of the Toronto area, 400 looks good. There's some traffic southbound Shepherd down the 401, and there's some traffic southbound 404 as you make your way from Finch down to the DVP. Everything else looks great. Enjoy your night. Enjoy your weekend. I'm Brenda Devine for traffic updates all day long. Follow us on X at Barrie 360 Alerts.
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1: Heading up north this weekend, probably a great weekend for it. Lots of sunshine in the forecast. Tomorrow, 25, feeling like 30 with some sunshine. Sunday, 21, a mix of sun and cloud as well. Highs of 21, feeling like 23 right now. In Barrie, it's 18 degrees.
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Now, we all want to save a little bit of time when we're driving, but there's a difference between taking a shortcut and risking your life to avoid a 20-minute detour. How far would you go to save 20 minutes? In Greece? Pretty far, it seems like. We'll talk about this story coming up next hour. Here's the new one from Lolo. It is The Punisher on 107.5 Cool FM.

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Adele and When We Were Young. It's 107.5 Cool FM. Now, we all want to save a little bit of time when we're driving, but there's a difference between taking a shortcut and risking your life to avoid a 20-minute detour. People in Greece, they don't mind it. We'll talk about this story coming up after Ella Langley and Choosing Texas. This one's the Scooter Remix on 107.5 Cool FM.

0: 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Many choosing the shorter route, specifically in Greece. Drivers still using a bridge that was badly damaged by a storm 3 years ago. Now, the bridge is officially closed, and it basically sags dramatically in the middle. But people, they just keep driving across it because the detour to the next bridge adds about 20 minutes to the trip. Some GPS systems even still send drivers onto the damaged bridge anywhere. Anyway, there's no entry sign. There are no entry signs, excuse me, but apparently they're not enough to stop people. Got me thinking, how much time would you risk saving? Would you take a sketchy shortcut to save 5, 10, 20 minutes? Or are you taking a long way every single time? 705-727-1075. Got music on the way for Britney Spears next on Cool.
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NFL season getting underway. Well, it already kicked off on Wednesday night. But the Bills, they are going to be doing something they've never done at their home stadium. And it involves a very Canadian song. We'll talk about this coming up in about 6 minutes. Olivia Rodrigo and Drop Dead on Cool. All right, now.

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Charlotte Cardin and Confetti. It's 107.5 Cool FM. It is Gio. And this week, the NFL kicked off its season. And something interesting going down at the Buffalo Bills game coming up on Sunday. Amidst all the issues we've got with our neighbors in the South, of course. But the Bills going to be performing O Canada before their home opener. September the 13th, they'll be taking on the Houston Texans. And Canada's own, the Bare Naked Ladies, will perform the anthem as well. It is the first time the Bills have included both the Canadian and American anthems as part of their regular pregame ceremony.

0: at their home stadium. The only other team in the NFL to do that is the Seattle Seahawks. And it makes sense because there's many a Bills fans across Southern Ontario. You know, the Bills came to Toronto, played six regular season games at the Rogers Centre between like 2008 and 2013 as well. So pretty cool. The Bare Naked Ladies will be taking part of the festivities on September 13th, performing O Canada at the Bills home opener against the Houston Texans. Coming up, we got more music on the way around the corner. We got music from Chapel Roan on Cool.
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0: In for quite a nice weekend. Overnight tonight, we'll drop down to 11, mainly clear. Tomorrow, mix of sun and cloud, highs of 25, feeling like 30. For Sunday, nice weather as well, not as warm, but still comfortable temps, 21 degrees with a mix of sun and cloud. Right now in Barrie, 17 degrees. What?

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It's 107.5 Cool FM. It's Gio heading out for the night. Thanks so much for spending your Friday evening with me. I'll be back tomorrow morning at 9 o'clock. Give you a chance to play Cool or Not Cool as well. So make sure you're listening for that cue to call coming up tomorrow morning. Here's Tyler Shaw and Run to You on Cool FM. Have yourself a great night. 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

0: 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All you said was hi, and I remembered I loved you. Came back when it mattered, I saw you. 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

say we have Saturday, second Saturday, then Sunday. Yeah. 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

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I'll never get enough of the way we touch. 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

0: 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They want to try your voice again. 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We just want our listeners to know that the newly designed free shower radios are back. This time, please just stick to the script.
1: Got it.
0: All right. Take one.
1: In a world.
0: Gonna stop you there, Bill. No in a world, remember? Just shower radios.
1: Right. Okay.
0: In a... And before you even go there, no in a land either.
1: In the city of Paris.
0: Nope.
1: A rat becomes the world's best chef.
0: No. It's about free shower radios to our listeners, Bill.
1: An impossible true story.
0: Nope.
1: One man.
0: Not a man.
1: One army of men.
0: That's wrong, too.
1: An underdog hockey team proving the world wrong.
0: Why, Bill?
1: When the past is really the future.
0: What does that even mean?
1: A clash of titans.
0: Please stop.
1: A box?
0: This was a mistake.
1: But what's inside the box?
0: You're fired. Again.
1: You're fired again.
0: Get out of the booth, Bill.
1: I'm fired again.
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1: Here's what Barry's talking about. A reminder for commuters, Barry Line GO Train service this weekend only runs as far south as Downsview Park, with the line shut down between there and Union Station. Anyone looking to reach downtown Toronto will be redirected to TTC service at Downsview Park. Other adjustments will be made to the line service starting on Monday before it goes back to normal on the 22nd. Refugee advocates are criticizing Ottawa's decision to end a policy to help some refugees reunite with children and partners in Canada. The temporary policy allowed certain permanent residents to sponsor family members that hadn't declared on their original immigration applications. Advocates say the rule will help refugees whose children were born during lengthy immigration processing or couldn't safely disclose an LGBTQ plus relationship. The Canadian government says affected families can now seek exemptions on humanitarian grounds, but that process could take years. It's been just over a month since the Gordie Howe Bridge opened, connecting Windsor and Detroit, and Statistics Canada says it's already seen over 270,000 crossings. In August, about 135,000 return trips by Canadian residents and 101,000 trips by U.S. residents were recorded at the bridge, while 34,800 transport trucks used the bridge to enter Canada. Meanwhile, StatCan says two other major border crossings in Windsor, the Ambassador Bridge and the Windsor-Detroit Tunnel, saw a drop in usage of more than 35% over the same period last year. North Korea has launched several short-range ballistic missiles toward the sea a day after the U.S., South Korea, and Japan wrapped up a joint military exercise. South Korea says the missiles flew about 250 kilometers from North Korea's east coast. The launch was the country's first in about 3 weeks and follows criticism of the joint drills, which Pyongyang considers a provocation. Your tip could be today's top story. Text Barry 360 at 705-797-1111. The Barry Baycats came back from allowing 5 runs in the first inning, putting up 6 in the 6th, en route to a season-saving 10-6 win over Hamilton. The Cardinals still lead the CBL semifinals 3-2. On the other side of the bracket, Welland took a 3-2 lead in their series over London with a 5-2 road win. The Toronto Blue Jays fell 7-4 to Baltimore, and the Barry Colts won 4-3 over Brampton in preseason. Sunny becoming a mix of sun and cloud later this morning, a high of 25, the Humidex 31. Tonight, partly cloudy, becoming cloudier after midnight with a chance of showers and risk of a thunderstorm overnight with a low of 18. Mainly cloudy again tomorrow, chance of showers early in the morning before it eventually clears, a high of 22, the Humidex 25. 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For updates all day long, follow us on Blue Sky and X at Barrie 360 or online at Barrie360.com.
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0: 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I'm Julius Earn. 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
0: Here's what Barry's talking about. Anyone commuting from Barrie to Toronto by way of the GO train will not be able to get all the way to Union Station. Service is shut down between the last two stops on the Barrie line. And anyone needing to get into downtown Toronto will need to head downstairs to the TTC Metro service at Downsview Park. The full line reopens on Monday with some service adjustments. Meanwhile, an investigation into a GO train derailment at Union Station in February confirmed it was caused by missing screws on a railway track just outside the station, leading to the rail shifting about 3.5 centimeters. That confirmation was part of a report released by Metrolinx, which also said that over-reliance on visual inspections instead of a geometrical approach had a part to play in crews not catching the issue earlier. From one Great Lake to another, one Republican representative in the United States is floating the idea of renaming Lake Erie Lake Pennsylvania. A statement earlier this week by the representative said he is preparing a resolution to put before the House, urging the President, Congress, and the U.S. Secretary of the Interior to invoke the change. And it comes week after U.S. President Donald Trump's executive order to rename Lake Ontario Lake America in the U.S. The name Erie is derived from the Iroquoian word Ariel Honan, meaning long tail, and predates both Canada and the United States. Catch the chaos on camera. Drop it here. The Barrie 360 text line, 705-797-1111. Despite a 5-run deficit in the first inning, the Barrie BayCats came back to keep their season alive, winning 10-6 over Hamilton in Game 5 of the CBL semifinals. They still trail the series 3-2. Frank Garces picked up his third win of the playoffs despite being slotted in as the starter just hours before the game, according to BayCats manager Josh Matlow.
2: We were going Saul up until about 2 o'clock. Saul messaged and he said, I'm really sick. I spoke with Frank about it and he said, give me the ball. And when Frank says, give me the ball, you know what's going to happen.
0: It's possible Saul Vasquez does start today in Game 6, but the team is yet to confirm. Meanwhile, the Barrie Colts picked up a 4-3 preseason win over Brampton, and the Collingwood Blues shut out Burlington 6-0 on the road. Sunday becoming a mix of sun and cloud later this morning, a high of 25, the Humidex 31. Tonight, partly cloudy, becoming cloudier after midnight with a chance of showers and risk of a thunderstorm overnight, a low of 18. Mainly cloudy again tomorrow, chance of showers early in the morning before it eventually clears, a high of 22, the Humidex at 25. 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

Olivia Dean, the man I need. Barry's Best Mix, 107.5 Cool FM. How's it going? It is Gio. Good morning. A nice weekend we got on tap for us. Lots of sunshine, comfortable temperatures as well. Go out and enjoy some of that blue sky if you can this morning. Grab a nice cup of coffee. All the good things happening. I've got some good news for you as well. We got Cool or Not Cool coming up this morning as well, giving you a chance to win some cash. We'll open up some briefcases as well for you to make you a little bit richer on this Saturday morning. Got your chance coming up around 10:30 this morning, so make sure you are listening for that cue to call. Shawn Mendes and Stitches. It's 107.5 Cool FM.

0: Kelly Clarkson and Stronger. It's 107.5 Cool FM. It is Gio. Good morning. I just want to send out a huge thank you to everyone who came out last night to the Cool FM Pick Your Prize party down at Liars. Had such a great time hanging out with you. Of course, congratulations to Owen, who was our big Pick Your Prize winner. And he had a pretty easy decision to make. He said he picked Bora Bora. I was chatting with him after he was announced as the winner, and he was just, you know, he never thought he was going to win. But with a bit of hope, luck, and a prayer, he ended up being our big grand prize winner. And going to Bora Bora, not a bad choice at all. Congratulations to Owen, and of course, thank you to everyone who came out last night. Made it such a great time. Hopefully, we're going to do it again soon. Having everyone in Liars there, there were so many people. And what was the cool thing was when we showed up, when I showed up around in the afternoon there, I saw there was a huge lineup out the door, down the street of Dunlop, and it was just such a great thing. So thank you to everyone who came out, qualified as well for the Cool FM Pick Your Prize party last night at Liars. Lots of fun, and once again, congratulations to Owen, who's deciding to jet on off to Bora Bora. Well, maybe you're not jetting off this morning. Maybe you're just getting in your vehicle and driving around the city, or maybe heading up north. It's a beautiful weekend coming up this weekend. We got Julius Hearn standing by with traffic, letting us know how things are looking this morning. Good morning, Julius.
1: Hey, Gio. All the major routes look smooth in and around Barrie. The 400 through town from the GTA up to the split is moving well. Southbound 400 through Barrie back down to the GTA looks clear, and not seeing any delays on Highway 11 in either direction between Barrie or in Orillia. No issues to report on any city streets, and county roads like 26, 27, 90, and 93 look clear so far this morning out of Barrie. If you see traffic trouble, give us a call at 1-844-ROAD-JAM. I'm Julius Hearn. More traffic in minutes on 107.5 Cool FM.
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Baycats forcing a game six last night, beating Hamilton Cardinals 10-6. And they are back at it this afternoon. Game number six down at Athletic Culture Stadium. First pitch goes at 4:08. Baycats looking to force this bad boy to a game seven. It's Olivia Rodrigo and Drop Dead on Cool.

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2: 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It is Gio. Good morning. Options. Plenty of options for you of things to do today, including this morning. Lots of sunshine out there right now. Grab yourself a cup of coffee and head on down to the Barrie Farmers Market. Kicked off this morning at 9 a.m. We'll run till 1 at Barrie City Hall. Best spot to find local food, handmade goods. Nice way to spend your morning and, of course, supporting local as well. Head on down to Barrie City Hall this morning. Until 1 o'clock, we got the Farmer's Market. Happens every Saturday morning. Coming up, got music on the way from Lola Young next on Cool.
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Hello? 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

today's forecast, mostly lounging with a slight chance of chores. That might even be slim to none. 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

0: Ariana Grande, I Hate That I Made You Love Me. It's 107.5 Cool FM. It is Gio. Good morning. We've got ourselves a new episode of What Barry's Talking About. It is the podcast from Barry 360. A couple good stories this week. Aurelia getting ready to celebrate the life and music of Canadian legend Gordon Lightfoot with their annual Lightfoot Festival, which happens in October. Plus, we meet a penetanguishene man who recently took part in Bare Knuckle Ice Wars in Alberta, which is basically a hockey fight without the hockey aspect. You can hear the full episode at Barry360.com or wherever you get your podcasts. Let's look at the roads this morning, see how things are shaping up. Sounds like things are looking good, hopefully. Fingers crossed. Julius Hearn, what do you got for us this morning?
1: Hey, Gio, not seeing any delays in the area or on the 400 coming into Simcoe County. In fact, it's smooth sailing right through Barry up to the split. However, there is a disabled vehicle on the 400 northbound on-ramp at Essa Road in Barry. The right lane and right shoulder there are closed, but doesn't seem to be causing any slowdowns. Highway 11 into Aurelia is also looking clear if you're headed in that direction. However, you go southbound through Barry to the GTA, also without issue, and same goes for the 404 over in York Region. It's clear in both directions, and no issues to report on any county roads. 26, 27, 90, and 93 are looking good out of Barry this morning. If you see traffic trouble, give us a call at 1-844-ROAD-JAM. I'm Julius Hearn. More traffic in minutes on 107.5 Cool FM.
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0: Cool FM weather. Well, it's going to be a nice weekend. A slight chance of shower today, but don't count on it. Highs of 24, feeling like 30 degrees. Tomorrow started off at 17, mainly sunny. And then we're going to warm up to some comfortable temps of around 21 degrees and some sunshine. Right now in Barrie, 16 degrees. What?

Fergie and Big Girls Don't Cry. It's 107.5 Cool FM. It is Gio. Coming up at the top of the hour, we will have your Barry 360 news update with Julius Hearn. He's got what Barry's talking about. And then the long-awaited, yes, coming up next hour, your chance to play Cool or Not Cool. I will have that cue to call for you around 10:30, so make sure you are listening. To play Cool or Not Cool, your chance to win some cash. Coming up next hour, here's Talkin' Time Machine on Cool.

0: 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A bright, sunny weekend on the way. It's 8. 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
0: Here's what Barry's talking about. Anyone commuting from Barrie to Toronto by way of the GO train will not be able to get all the way to Union Station. Service is shut down between the last two stops on the Barrie line. And anyone needing to get into downtown Toronto will need to head downstairs to the TTC Metro service at Downsview Park. The full line reopens on Monday with some service adjustments. Meanwhile, an investigation into a GO train derailment at Union Station in February confirmed it was caused by missing screws on a railway track just outside the station, leading to the rail shifting about 3.5 centimeters. That confirmation was part of a report released by Metrolinx, which also said that over-reliance on visual inspections instead of a geometrical approach had a part to play in crews not catching the issue earlier. From one Great Lake to another, one Republican representative in the United States is floating the idea of renaming Lake Erie Lake Pennsylvania. A statement earlier this week by the representative said he is preparing a resolution to put before the House, urging the President, Congress, and the U.S. Secretary of the Interior to invoke the change. And it comes week after U.S. President Donald Trump's executive order to rename Lake Ontario Lake America in the U.S. The name Erie is derived from the Iroquoian word Ariel Honan, meaning long tail, and predates both Canada and the United States. Catch the chaos on camera. Drop it here. The Barry 360 text line, 705-797-1111. Despite a 5-run deficit in the first inning, the Barry Baycats came back to keep their season alive, winning 10-6 over Hamilton in Game 5 of the CBL semifinals. They still trail the series 3-2. Frank Garces picked up his third win of the playoffs despite being slotted in as the starter just hours before the game, according to Baycats manager Josh Matlow.
6: We were going Saul up until about 2 o'clock. Saul messaged and he said, I'm really sick. I spoke with Frank about it and he said, give me the ball. And when Frank says, give me the ball, you know what's going to happen.
0: It's possible Saul Vasquez does start today in Game 6, but the team is yet to confirm. Meanwhile, the Barry Colts picked up a 4-3 preseason win over Brampton, and the Collingwood Blues shut out Burlington 6-0 on the road. Sunday becoming a mix of sun and cloud later this morning, a high of 25, the Humidex 31. Tonight, partly cloudy, becoming cloudier after midnight with a chance of showers and risk of a thunderstorm overnight, a low of 18. Mainly cloudy again tomorrow, chance of showers early in the morning before it eventually clears, a high of 22, the Humidex at 25. 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

Gautier and somebody that I used to know. It's 107.5 Cool FM. It is Gio. Good morning. We've got Cool or Not Cool coming up this hour around 10:30. Make sure you're listening for that cue to call. We're going to get you a little bit richer, hopefully, on this Saturday morning. Here is Somber and Homewrecker. It's Barry's Best Mix. 107.5.

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0: Charlie Cardin and 99 Nights. It's 107.5 Cool FM. How's it going? It is Gio. Good morning. If you're looking to be around Bayfield Zaire's today, stop on by. They got the Rockin' It with Ruby lemonade stand. I love a good glass of lemonade. It's all for a great cause. It's the 7th annual Rockin' It with Ruby lemonade stand. It just kicked off about 15 minutes ago. We'll run until 3 o'clock this afternoon. It is all raising money to support children with Down syndrome across Ontario. It's a local organization providing financial bursaries to help families. So if you can happen to be at Bayfield Zaire's today, stop shopping or just, you know, passing on through, grab a cup, make a donation, and celebrate a little extra with them today. They'll be down there at from 10 till 3 at the Bayfield Zaire's. The address is 472 Bayfield Street in Barrie. Coming up, we've got more music on the way around the corner. We got music from Fun, of course, your chance to play Cool or Not Cool coming up in moments as well. But first, let's take a look at the roads this morning. We've got Cool FM traffic with Julius Hearn standing by. Hey, Julius.
1: Hey there, Gio. Still dealing with a disabled vehicle on the 400 northbound on-ramp at Essa Road in Barrie. The right lane and right shoulder there is closed, but nothing is really kind of backed up as a result. Actually, not even seeing any real issues on the 400 coming into Simcoe County. It's a little bit slow in the area of SRO, but that's not due to that disabled vehicle and the subsequent closure. It's pretty smooth all the way through town up to the split. Highway 11, also no issues between Barrie and Orillia. And southbound, not seeing any problems either on your way back down to the GTA from the Barrie area. And County Roads 26, 27, 90, and 93 are also looking well this morning out of Barrie. If you see traffic trouble, give us a call at 1-844-ROAD-JAM. I'm Julius Hearn. More traffic in minutes on 107.5 Cool FM.
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We're going to get ready to have some fun here in moments with Cool or Not Cool. Make sure you are listening for that cue to call. It is coming up. 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
1: Oh, I hear someone laughing on the other end of the line. I've got Donna in Collingwood getting ready to play Cool or Not Cool. Donna, can you hear me?
2: Yes, I can.
1: Oh, I love it. You were having so much energy. You were super excited. You've never played before, have you?
2: Oh, yes, I have.
1: You have? Alrighty. So you kind of know the rules then, don't you?
2: Yes, I do.
1: All right, for everyone listening, we're going to open up each briefcase one by one. Amount in there, you say cool, Donna. If you don't like it, you say not cool, and we'll move on
2: to
1: the next briefcase. Sound good?
2: Sounds great.
1: All righty. Without further ado, you ready for briefcase number one? Let's open it up.
0: $271.
2: One.
1: $271 for the first briefcase. Nice cash. What do you think?
2: Not cool.
1: Not cool. All righty. We'll open on to the second briefcase here.
0: $394.
1: $394. Big
2: cool.
1: What's that? Say again.
2: Cool.
1: Oh, you're taking it. Cool?
2: Yes, cool.
1: Final answer?
2: Final answer.
1: Congratulations, Donna. $394.
2: Woo-hoo!
1: Yours. Well, you know what that means, right? We've got to open up the other briefcases and see what you passed up on, all right?
2: Oh, well.
1: Oh, well. $394 is nothing to be upset about, though.
2: Oh, no, I'm not upset. I'm very happy.
1: $394 richer, right?
2: Yes.
1: All righty. Let's open up the third briefcase. What was in briefcase number three? Here we go.
2: All right.
0: $182.
1: All righty.
2: What was it?
1: $182. So you've already made a good choice there by sticking with the $394. Let's open up the fourth briefcase.
2: Oh, dear. I got two more to go, eh?
1: Yeah, you still got two more to go. Here we go.
2: Shoot.
1: Briefcase number four.
0: $399.
2: How much was that?
3: $399. You did good.
1: Listen, it's only $5 more.
2: Yeah.
1: All right?
2: Yeah, but I don't know what number five is.
1: Well, you know what? It could be
2: I don't really care.
1: Oh, exactly. It could be more. It could be less. It could be a can of Spam, which would have been the worst possible outcome for you, right?
2: Yeah.
1: All righty. Here we go.
2: All right.
1: Fingers and toes crossed. What could you have passed up on in briefcase number five? Let's open it up.
0: $502.
1: Oh, that's okay.
2: I'm fine.
1: That's fine.
2: I'm fine. Woohoo!
1: Listen, $394, Donna, with your name on it, you're $394 richer. Congratulations.
2: Oh, thank you so much. I'm so excited.
1: Thank you for playing. We appreciate it. Your next chance to play Cool or Not Cool will come up with me tomorrow afternoon.
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1: Mariana's Trench and Haven't Had Enough. 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It is Gio. Good morning. If you're looking for something free and a little bit different to do today, the Makerfest happening at Innisfil Idea Lab and Library. It's basically a community show and tell. It's got some local artists, educators, entrepreneurs, engineers, kind of just showing off what they've made and come up with. They've got also interactive activities so you can get involved, learn something new, like a new hobby or skill. That's always cool, right? It's free. Kicked off this morning at 9 a.m. We'll run till 2 o'clock today at the Innisfil Idea Lab and Library. If you want to find out more details, head to berry360.com/events. Let's see how the roads are looking this morning. Sounds like they're looking pretty good, to be honest with you. Let's check in, see if Julius has anything else for us. Good morning, Julius.
2: Hey, Gio, not seeing any delays in the area or on the 400 coming into Simcoe County. In fact, it's smooth sailing right through Barrie up to the split. However, there is a disabled vehicle on the 400 northbound on-ramp at Essa Road in Barrie. The right lane and right shoulder there are closed, but doesn't seem to be causing any slowdowns. Highway 11 into Orillia is also looking clear if you're headed in that direction. However, you go southbound through Barrie to the GTA, also without issue, and same goes for the 404 over in York Region. It's clear in both directions, and no issues to report on any county roads. 26, 27, 90, and 93 are looking good out of Barrie this morning. If you see traffic trouble, give us a call at 1-844-ROAD-JAM. I'm Julius Hearn. More traffic in minutes on 107.5 Cool FM.
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1: Nice day today, 24, feeling like 30. We do have a slight, and I mean slight, chance of shower, but don't expect it. Overnight tonight, we'll drop down to 17, partly cloudy. Tomorrow, started off mainly sunny and 17. And then by the afternoon, comfortable temperatures, 21 degrees, mix of sun and cloud. Right now in Barrie, it's 18.
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It is Gio. Good morning. Coming up at the top of the hour, we will have your Barry 360 news update with Julius Hearn. He's got what Barry is talking about. Here's Tyler Shaw and Run to You on Cool FM. Can you

0: morning. I'm Julius Herr. Looking ahead to lots of sunshine this weekend. It's 18. Barry 360 News is next on Cool FM.
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0: Here's what Barry's talking about. A 36-year-old Huntsville woman was charged with impaired operation after she was behind the handlebars when her e-scooter crashed on Earls Road yesterday afternoon. OPP responded to the crash at 5:30 and eventually found the woman to be inebriated and made the arrest. E-scooters are not permitted on public roads in Huntsville, as the town has not opted into a provincial pilot program regarding their use in public areas. It's been just over a month since the Gordie Howe Bridge opened, connecting Windsor and Detroit, and Statistics Canada says it's already seen over 270,000 crossings in August, about 135,000 return trips by Canadian residents and 101,000 trips by U.S. residents were recorded at the bridge, while 34,800 transport trucks used the bridge to enter Canada. Meanwhile, StatCan says two other major border crossings in Windsor, the Ambassador Bridge and the Windsor-Detroit Tunnel, saw a drop in usage of more than 35% over the same period last year. Former Prime Minister Jean Chrétien received a standing ovation in Gander, Newfoundland and Labrador after delivering a pointed message to the United States during a ceremony marking the 25th anniversary of the September 11th attacks. Chrétien, who was Canada's Prime Minister during 9/11, warned Americans not to mistake Canada's generosity for weakness or its kindness for softness. The remarks come as tensions between Canada and the U.S. continue over tariffs, trade, and sovereignty. Big moment, local buzz, we want to hear it. Text us at 705-797-1111. Hayden Jaco ripped four hits and drove in four, helping the Barrie Baycats come back from down five runs and keep their season alive with a 10-6 win in Hamilton. They still trail the Cardinals 3-2 in the CBL semifinals. On the other side of the bracket, Welland took a 3-2 lead in their series over London with a 5-2 road win, and the Toronto Blue Jays fell 7-4 to Baltimore, and the Barrie Colts won 4-3 over Brampton in preseason. Mainly cloudy, chance of showers late this afternoon with a risk of a thunderstorm, a high of 25. Partly cloudy tonight with a stronger chance of showers and risk of a thunderstorm, a low of 17. Mix of sun and cloud tomorrow with a chance of showers early in the morning, a high of 21. 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

There's Noah Kahan and Stick Season on 107.5 Cool FM. It is Gio. Good morning. We've got the perfect soundtrack to your sunny Saturday morning for you with tunes from Hootie and the Blowfish, Taylor Swift, as well as Jelly Roll. Here's Carl Wolf with Africa on Cool FM. It's

0: Maroon 5, Christina Aguilera, and Moves Like Jagger. It's 107.5 Cool FM. It is Gio. Good morning. If you happen to be in the Angus area today, or you're thinking about looking for something to do, you don't even have to be in the area, there's a pretty good local market happening at the Angus Arena. It's the Angus Pop-Up Fall and Birthday Market. Kicked off at 10 a.m. this morning. We'll run until 3 o'clock. They're going to have lots of local businesses, food, workshops, wellness sessions as well. Some pretty unique stuff to check out there as well. The ESSA Food Bank will also be there taking donations, and it's marking its fifth birthday. So there's a little celebration going on as well. It's at the Angus Arena, kicked off this morning at 10 a.m. We'll run until 3 o'clock. If you want more details on this event, you can head to berry360.com/events. Let's take a look at the roads again this morning. We've got Cool FM traffic with Julius Hearn. Hey, Julius.
1: Hey there, Gio. That disabled vehicle on the northbound 400 on-ramp at ESSA Road, that has been cleared to the right lane, and right shoulder there has reopened. And looks like all major routes are looking smooth in and around the Barrie area. The 400 through town from the GTA up to the split is moving well. Just a brief slowdown at ESSA Road as usual for a Saturday morning. Southbound 400 through Barrie back down to the GTA looks clear. And between Barrie and Orillia, not seeing any delays on Highway 11 in either direction. No issues to report on city streets either, and county roads 26, 27, 90, and 93 look clear so far this morning out of Barrie. If you see traffic trouble, give us a call at 1-844-ROAD-JAM. I'm Julius Hearn. More traffic in minutes on 107.5 Cool FM.
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It's 107.5 Cool FM, an OHL Championship Series rematch going down tonight at the Sadlin Arena. Barrie Colts taking on the Kitchener Rangers, their final tune-up game before the season kicks off on September the 19th. Tickets, chl.ca. Taylor Swift, and I knew it, I knew you, on Cool FM.

0: Sean Desmond, Jamie Fine, and Body. 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If you're doing a little shopping this weekend, there's a new market happening at Georgian Mall. It's the Curated Collective Market, which brings together some hand-picked group of local brands featuring fashion, beauty, lifestyle, of course, gift ideas as well. If you've got someone special in your life that you want to spoil them a little bit, it's all designed to be more of like an elevated shopping experience, they say, so you can browse some of the unique local businesses, and it's just a lot easier. It's super simple. It's at Georgian Mall today. Kicked off this morning at 9:30. We'll run till 6. Can't make it out today, not to worry. They will also be around tomorrow. They'll kick off at 11 and run until 5. If you want to find out more details about the event, head to berry360.com/events. Coming up, we'll kick off more music from Jelly Roll.
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0: 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Let's head out to the roads one final time. Today, we've got Cool FM traffic with Julius Hearn. Hey, Julius.
1: Hey, Gio. Still looking pretty good out there on the roads. Not seeing any delays in the area or on the 400 in Simcoe County. In fact, it's smooth sailing right through Barrie up to the split. Just a brief slowdown as usual around Esser Road, but that's typical for a Saturday morning. Highway 11 into Orillia is also looking clear if you're headed in that direction. Southbound through Barrie to the GTA, also without issues. Same goes for the 404 over in York Region. It's clear in both directions. Regional highways are looking good as well in Simcoe County. 26, 27, 90, and 93 out of Barrie have no issues. If you see traffic trouble, give us a call at 1-844-ROAD-JAM. I'm Julius Hearn. For traffic updates all day long, follow us on X at Barrie360.
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0: Cool FM weather. We are in for a nice weekend. Sunshine for today, highs of 24, feeling like 30 overnight today. We'll drop down to 17, partly cloudy. Tomorrow, another nice day. Cool temperatures, comfortable temperatures, really. 21 degrees, and a mix of sun and cloud. Right now in Barrie, it's 20 degrees.

That is The Calling, and wherever you will go, it's 107.5 Cool FM. Coming up at the top of the hour, we will have your final news check with Barry 360 and Julius Hearn. He will have what Barry is talking about. Here's Alex Sampson in Misery on Cool.

0: Good afternoon, I'm Julius Hearn. Lots of sunshine, but some rain could be looming. It's 20. The Barrie 360 News is next on Cool FM.
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0: Here's what Barry's talking about. A 36-year-old woman who crashed her e-scooter in Huntsville yesterday afternoon was charged after police realized she was behind the handlebars impaired. The crash happened around 5:30 on Earls Road, with OPP responding soon after and making the arrest. Police say e-scooters remain prohibited on Huntsville's public roads altogether. Springwater has officially opened its new Fire Station 2 in Midhurst. The station on Snow Valley Road, next to a paramedic outpost that was opened last year, features four apparatus bays, training and maintenance space, as well as facilities for firefighters. The township says the new station is designed to improve emergency response and support the community's future growth. Stellantis says it has signed a deal with Canadian armored vehicle maker Rochelle to explore a potential sale of its idled Brampton assembly plant. The announcement comes as Stellantis workers have paused contract talks with the automakers, setting an impasse over the plant's future. Their collective agreement expires on September 20th. News happens anywhere, anytime. When you see news in the making, loop us in with a text, image, or video at 705-797-1111. The Barrie BayCats need another win at home today to keep their season alive. Down 3-2 in the CBL semifinals to Hamilton. Barrie has not won either of its two home playoff games, but for Hamilton, a win would clinch its first finals berth since 2002. The Barrie Colts are also at home for their final game of the preseason, hosting Kitchener. And the U.S. Open Women's Singles Championship, as tonight is a rematch from the Australian Open final, Elena Rybakina versus two-time defending champ Aryna Sabalenka. Mainly cloudy, chance of showers late this afternoon with a risk of a thunderstorm, a high of 25, the humidex 31. Partly cloudy, an increased chance of showers and risk of a thunderstorm later on, a low of 17. A mix of sun and cloud tomorrow, again, could see some rain in the morning with a high of 21. 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

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It's 107.5 Cool FM. How's it going? It is Gio. Good afternoon. Got some great tunes on the way to kick off your 12 o'clock. We've got music from Robin Hozier as well as Harry Styles. Here's Zara Larsson and Midnight Sun. It's Barry's Best Mix. 107.5 Cool FM.

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0: 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It's 107.5 Cool FM. It's Gio. Good afternoon. If you're looking for a family-friendly outing this weekend, the circus is coming to town. They're going to be at Georgian Mall, the Great Benjamin's Circus, and it's bringing the big top to bury 90 minutes of clowns, acrobats, aerialists, and daredevils. And I got to say, they do some pretty seriously impressive stuff. I've been to the circus, and if you've been to the circus, you know those they're just out of this world. Insane. Pretty cool stuff. So if you love the circus, shows will be running through till tomorrow at Georgian Mall. Tickets starting at just $20. An old school family outing as well. Pretty tough to beat. Want to find out more details, berry360.com/events. Got music on the way from Robin next on Cool.
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That is Robin and Dancing on My Own. It's 107.5 Cool FM. Coming up this afternoon, Baycats, Hamilton Cardinals, Game 6 of the semifinals. First pitch goes at 4:08. Barry looking to force a Game 7, a do-or-die scenario. But first, they got to take care of business today. 4:08, first pitch between the Barry Baycats and the Hamilton Cardinals down at Athletic Culture Stadium. Here's Hozier and Too Sweet on Cool.

0: Mariana's Trench and Desperate Measures. It's 107.5 Cool FM. It is Gio. Good afternoon. Just a heads up, if you take GO Transit, they're doing some major track upgrades on the Barrie Line this weekend, the 12th and the 13th, as well as again next weekend, the 19th and 20th. GO Trains will only run between Allendale Waterfront and Downsview Park. There will be no GO Train service between Downsview Park and Union Station. So if you're going to be traveling to or from Toronto this weekend and next weekend, you're going to need to use some other options, including the TTC Line 1 or some GO Bus connections as well. Just also heads up, also weekday schedule changes from Monday to the 21st, with some trains arriving or leaving a few minutes earlier or later than usual. You can check out their website at any time as well for these GO Train service cutbacks this weekend and next weekend, the 19th and 20th. Got music on the way from the Cranberries next on Cool.
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0: Alanis Morissette, Hand in My Pocket. It's 107.5 Cool FM. Before that, we had Harry Styles and American Girls. He's coming back to Toronto, bringing a pretty interesting special guest with him. He had just announced two shows at Rogers Stadium on May 7th and 8th of next year as part of his Together Together tour. And joining him is country star Lainey Wilson. The new tour will have 25 shows across North America, and then he'll be jetting off to Europe. Honestly, if you want tickets, good luck, because, you know, Ticketmaster waiting room is going to be absolute chaos when those tickets drop. And I got to say, Harry Styles, Lainey Wilson on the same stage is a pretty interesting combination. I kind of want to hear what they'd sound like together. Honestly, I'd be so down to go to a Harry Styles show. Some of the stuff he's been putting out recently, I have been really, really enjoying. But going to be at Rogers Stadium May 7th and 8th next year, all part of his Together Together tour. If you want tickets, good luck. Coming up, we'll kick off 30 minutes of cool music with Pink. But first, we're going to take a look at your forecast on Cool.
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0: For a nice weekend, mix of sun and cloud today. Highs of 25, feeling like 30. Overnight tonight, we'll drop down to 17 and partly cloudy. Tomorrow, comfortable temperatures, 21. Mix of sun and cloud as well. Right now in Barrie, it's 23 degrees.

That is Pink and Who Knew on 107.5 Cool FM. It is Gio. I'm going to take off for the day. Thanks so much for hanging out with me this morning. I'll be back tomorrow afternoon at noon, and I'll give you a chance to play Cool or Not Cool. Once again, your chance to win some cash. We'll open up some briefcases. Let's hope to make you a little bit richer tomorrow afternoon. So make sure you're tuned in and listening for that cue to call to play Cool or Not Cool tomorrow afternoon. Coming up next, we got your Top 20 Cool Countdown with Amy. 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

0: Welcome to this week's edition of the Top 20 Cool Countdown, brought to you by the Peggy Hill Team. Keeping it real all the way to sold, you can reach out at peggyhill.com. My name is Amy. We are starting in at number 20. Born in Toronto, it's Lolo, the Punisher.
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0: Benson Boone, The Time of My Life, song number 19, and he scored his first top 10 hit with that song, so a huge congratulations to him. My name is Amy, and we are counting down to number one. Here is number 18. It's Martin Garrix with Ed Sheeran, Repeat It.
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On a

0: Stella Lefty with Boston, and she is going to be at the Opera House November 12th and at History in Toronto January 12th. 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
2: 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So we want you to celebrate the grand opening. We're here till 5 o'clock. We're at 80 Bradford Street in Barrie, just kind of down the side street of Vespra. Or if you're coming from the other side, it's the intersection of Innisfil and Vespra. We're going to be here until 5. The official ribbon cutting is happening. There is food, there's games, activities throughout the afternoon. You can meet local businesses as well as community partners, okay? Everything you could possibly need for your pet is here today. Also, the Ontario OSPCA is here. Maybe you're thinking, you know what, this might be a good opportunity to have a furry friend into your family. So we hope you'll come and experience this day and see what it's about and enjoy, because nothing puts a smile on your face more than a furry friend. We are going to be here welcoming New Leaf Veterinary Group to Barrie until 5 p.m. We hope to see you, 80 Bradford Street. I'm Charlie for Cool FM.

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0: Zone Talk with a Time Machine in at number 15. That is the first release from Talk since 2023. So it was about time that we heard from Talk again. Let's hope that the momentum continues. Let's get to song number 14, Gracie Abrams, Hit the Wall.
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0: Gracie Abrams, Hit the Wall, song number 14, going to be at the Scotiabank Arena, February 18th and 19th. 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
2: 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Happy Hounds is here as well. 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So where we are, we're at 80 Bradford Street. 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We hope you'll come. We're hanging out until 5 o'clock, celebrating the brand new business, the grand opening here in Barrie. 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
4: 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My name is Amy, and thanks for having me along on your weekend. We are in at number 13 now. It's Teddy Swims, Mr. Know-It-All.
5: Number 13.

The top 20 cool cameo this week, it's the Jonas Brothers with X. And September 28th, they are going to be at the RBC Amphitheater in Toronto. So if you're a Joe Bro fan, you're going to want to be there for sure. Coming up after the break, we are going to continue the countdown with

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3: 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This is at 80 Bradford Street. Right now you can find us in the parking lot. The intersection is Vespra and Bradford, or if you're coming from the other side, it's Innisfil Street and Vespra. You're going to notice a full setup, lots of food, and lots of vendors all catered to your fur babies. And, you know, come and see what it's all about. Trooper Pet was Becky's first true love and experience, which she brought to us, and her vision was to have a mobile pet service. And now she has collaborated with Dr. Mike, he is a veterinarian as well, and other vet techs and volunteers and staff to create this brand new clinic, which is now open, New Leaf, and they are doing tours. So if you are looking for a new vet, or you are in this area, or thinking maybe I'm going to get a dog, all the information you could possibly need for a canine is here today. Not to mention also the Pug Cafe is here. There are some dog treats and samples. Happy Hounds is here if you're interested in finding some dog walkers or you need some training for your dogs. Also the OSPCA is here. We hope that you'll come and see what it's all about. I'm just watching some of the dogs play with the balls. There's a ball pit for the dogs. How awesome is that? We're here till 5. We hope to see you soon. We're at 80 Bradford Street, or right in the parking lot, actually behind it. Again, along Vespra and Bradford. I'm Charlie for Cool FM.
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0: We're back on the Top 20 Cool Countdown, brought to you by the Peggy Hill team. Keeping it real all the way to sold, you can reach out at peggyhill.com. This next artist surprised fans with the release of Petal, the complete live album. And if you haven't heard it, you should probably do that because everything she sings is magic. It's Ariana Grande, I Hate That I Made You Love Me, in at number 11.
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1: Tyler Shaw in at number 10 with A Run to You, Ariana Grande before that. I Hate That I Made You Love Me. It is the Top 20 Cool Countdown, continuing with song number 9. It's Alex Samson with Misery.
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0: Zara Larsson, Midnight Sun, is song number 8. And I'm going to tell you, she's had quite the career already. She actually rose to prominence back in 2008 after winning the second season of a Sweden talent show. And she's achieved a total of 5 number one singles on the Swedish charts, including 3 number one albums with her EP Honor the Light. So she's had quite the career already, and glad to see her making her North American debut. We're going to get to song number 7 now, Charlotte Cardin, The Way We Touch.
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0: Wrecker, song number 6. He's going to be coming to the Scotiabank Arena in Toronto November 16th. 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Coming up after the break, we are going to be inside the top 5 as we count down to number 1. The top 20 cool countdown continues next.
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2: 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So come and you get free samples as well. By the way, while you're here, there are some incredible prizes, and all you have to do is register. 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
0: 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It's Bruno Mars, I Just Might, in at number five.
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0: Taylor Swift, I Knew It, I Knew You, song number 4 this week on the Top 20 Cool Countdown. We are going to get to song number 1 in just a few songs here, but first, it's Olivia Rodrigo in at number 3, Drop Dead.
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0: Olivia Rodrigo, Drop Dead, song number 3 this week on the Top 20 Cool Countdown. 2 dates in Toronto at the Scotiabank Arena, including October 26th and the 27th. Ticket details at 1075coolfm.com. We are going to hit pause on the countdown for a very special Top 20 future hit. She just released a new album, and she's a whole new woman. We'll talk about it on the way.
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2: 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There's a bit of a breeze. The sun is shining. 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And they now have a clinic. There's live music. 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There are clinic tours basically happening every 15 minutes, so you get a chance to see what the clinic's about. Also, there are puppies here up for adoption, and I just want to take them all and eat their faces. They are so cute. You know, when you're here, you are invited to register just so they know who stopped by and so they can say thank you as well. You get a free ballot for these incredible gift baskets, and there is no purchase necessary just for coming by. Now, let me also tell you about another vendor here. They are called Pug Cafe, and you're thinking, oh, is that caffeine or something for the animals? No, it's for us. And they've got iced coffees, iced lattes, and paired with dark Colombian chocolate, and it is so delicious. Also, a lot of companies are here to educate you about, you know, how to keep the dogs healthy, as well as want to introduce you to the new, brand new Bayfield Animal Hospital that is now opened, and come see what it's about, okay? There's all kinds of dogs, there's puppies, there's people. We'll see you soon, okay? We are at 80 Bradford Street in the back parking lot. I'm Charlie for Cool FM.
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0: 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This next artist is no stranger to Cool FM. She is releasing her 10th studio album September 18th. Looks like she is going to be performing at the Super Bowl, which is very cool. It is Miley, our top 20 future hit.
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0: Biscuitall, song number 2 this week on the Top 20 Cool Countdown. Also heard him in at number 5 with I Just Might. Leaves the question behind, who is number 1 this week? We are going to find out together on the way next.
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0: Olivia Dean, so easy to fall in love. Number one again this week on the Top 20 Cool Countdown. Can she land at number one next week? I guess we'll find out. 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Thanks for having me along on your weekend. Until next time, my name's Amy. 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

Or better yet, go to Times Square, take a picture of me with a Kodak. 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And tonight, let's enjoy life. Pit

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Music. This is Cool Music. Sweet dreams are made of these. Who am I to disagree? This is Cool Music on 107.5 Cool FM.

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It's Charlie. Thanks for having your cool on. 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I can

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0: Barry's Best Mix. This is 107.5 Cool FM. Charlie, how's it going? Happy first week back. Did we survive? Did we get the routine down? Did we figure out what's going on? It's so funny how, like, the evolution of kids changes the dynamic around the house. Like, I now have one away. And my countertops are so much cleaner for it. But then at the same time, I miss my messy countertops. I'm like, why am I not wiping stuff off my counter? Oh, that's right, because the older kid is away at university, right? And now maybe you have, you know, a kid that just started school. So now it's like you're making lunches and you've never done that before, right? Everything is codependent on the age of these children. But here's hoping that everybody had a great first week back.
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0: 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Now, today, they are doing tours, and when you do a tour, there is a free goodie bag, I mean, for the dogs, but still. And also, you get a free ballot to win some amazing prizes today. We hope you'll come by. So where we are, we're kind of at the back in the parking lot. So we are off of Bradford Street and Vespera. Just come up, you'll see there's food trucks and vendors for the dogs. If you need a dog walker, if you need corrective training, Bayfield Animal Hospital is here, by the way. They just opened, which is great. We don't have enough, right? Emergency animal hospitals. Trooper Pet, which is sort of the original idea from Becky, which is a traveling veterinary service that comes to you. Also, there are Canadian vendors here, and right now, we want to support local and we want to support our Canadian vendors. Smidgen and Company, for example, has got some incredibly amazing treats. These ones are dehydrated as opposed to freeze dry. So the difference is, like, if you have them in your pocket, all the cruddy stuff doesn't come out, all over your pocket. So we're going to hang out. We're going to go check out the clinic, and we hope you will too. Also, puppies. There are puppies here, and they are up for adoption. We'll see you soon, okay? 80 Bradford Street. I'm Charlie for Cool FM.
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Charlie, thanks for having your cool on. Coming up. Well, there's lots of things coming up, including how you can win $10,000. How great would that be? Right? Two chances, actually. Details on the way. Here's Nelly. This is a dream.

She's a self-proclaimed bad mom trying her best. She's funny, sarcastic,

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1: 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Also, they've got the Bully Sticks, and all of them are, instead of freeze-dried, actually, they are dehydrated, which is a totally different way to prepare food for your animal. There's treats and the OSPCA hanging out. When you come, you can pull a raffle ticket for your chance to win an incredible prize. Tour the new facility and come support local. I'm Charlie. We're going to be here till 5. Hope to see you soon. 80 Bradford Street. 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

0: 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You can hear it. And also, it is the title track of her 10th studio album, which is called Bass Persuades. And that is actually coming out on the 18th of September. Now, a couple of concerts kind of to promote the album in LA are happening. She doesn't tour. She never has. But could this be the year? Could this be the year?
1: 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Here's Charlie.
2: 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We still are until 5 o'clock. 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We're here till 5. We hope to see you soon. 80 Bradford Street. 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
3: Reason to call Molly Maid number 91. 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

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Charlie, hi. How's it going? So I want you to think about a very cool event that is coming up tomorrow. And I want you to think about it because I really hope that you're coming. And if you're not, why are you not? Okay? Details on the way.

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1: Well, good afternoon, and what a beautiful afternoon it is. There's a bit of a breeze. The sun is shining. It's a perfect day to come out with the Pops for the grand opening of New Leaf Veterinary Group. And they now have a clinic. There's live music. Community partnership is involved right now. There are clinic tours basically happening every 15 minutes, so you get a chance to see what the clinic's about. Also, there are puppies here up for adoption, and I just want to take them all and eat their faces. They are so cute. You know, when you're here, you are invited to register just so they know who stopped by and so they can say thank you as well. You get a free ballot for these incredible gift baskets, and there is no purchase necessary just for coming by. Now, let me also tell you about another vendor here. They are called Pug Cafe, and you're thinking, oh, is that caffeine or something for the animals? No, it's for us. And they've got iced coffees, iced lattes, and paired with dark Colombian chocolate, and it is so delicious. Also, a lot of companies are here to educate you about, you know, how to keep the dogs healthy, as well as want to introduce you to the new, brand new Bayfield Animal Hospital that is now opened, and come see what it's about, okay? There's all kinds of dogs, there's puppies, there's people. We'll see you soon, okay? We are at 80 Bradford Street in the back parking lot. I'm Charlie for Cool FM.
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0: Aries Best Mix, 107.5, Cool FM, Two Heads, Coleman Hill. Hi, how's it going? It's Charlie. So tomorrow, I am going to be at the Barrie Country Club. And you could be there too, by the way, okay? It is high tea and all in support of Cope Service Dogs. How cool is that? Right? I mean, these dogs, you've seen them around. You see the good that they can do. You know, they're in the classroom. They're with people that need them the most. And they get no government funding. It's all us. And it costs like $30K to take care of these dogs, to train them, foster parents. All these people put so much into these incredible animals. So we are doing a high tea at the Barrie Country Club tomorrow from noon until 3. There may be a few tickets available. We hope that you'll come. The online auction already happening. There is a live auction. And you get photo ops with the puppies, okay? It's a really fun event and a chance to, you know, help out in the community and have tea and sandwiches with the Cope Service Dogs. Okay, so copeservices.org. 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
0: 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These veterinarians, the vet technicians, the volunteers, the staff really love your animals as much as you do, and they really want you to know it. 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

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Charlie, thanks for having your cool on. Millennials, we do love our NSYNC. Looks like Gen Z's got a one-up on us now.

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0: 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Charlie, hi, how's it going? Well, after years of making fun of, you know, boomers, your Gen Xers, for Facebook habits, questionable memes, the inability to rotate a PDF. Come on, sometimes that's hard. Okay, Gen Z has decided that we, the millennials, are now the old people. Okay, some of these are fair. A little hurtful, hard to hear. You know, the truth hurts, but fair. Okay? According to a BuzzFeed roundup, Gen Z have identified a bunch of millennial habits that well, they find annoying, outdated, or just plain embarrassing. All right. Okay. For example, millennials. Well, we grew up believing that working yourself to the ground was, you know, something to brag about. Remember that? It was like, you know, we went and worked part-time and worked until like midnight, and then we went party till 4 a.m. and we still got up. Yeah, we were those people. We're still those people, okay? What about the nostalgia? Yes, we are totally obsessed with our nostalgia. The Tamagotchis, the butterfly hair clips, scrunchies are back. I'm wearing one right now, by the way. We loved Blockbuster and Saturday morning cartoons. We also, I think really millennials were the reason why, you know, the fancy coffees happened. Why sometimes we wait 7-8 minutes for a cappuccino. We basically made coffee complicated. And, you know, we also decided that, you know, avocado toast was cool. And we were going to take pictures of it. Okay? That's just the way it is.
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0: 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Now, there are other animal services here as well, as the community is really coming together. Bayfield now has an animal hospital, which is great. 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There is Cope Service Dogs, which we love and know, with the Buddy Up classrooms. They just do wonderful things. The OSPCA is here as well, letting you know how you can get involved. You know, it doesn't necessarily mean adopting an animal, although we would love that. Also, you know, there's prizes. There's door prizes. There's samples. There's snacks. There's food. There's music by Kate Shabbat and her students. Games as well. So come and experience all the fun. We're here until 5. I'm Charlie for Cool FM.
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1: 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Well, those wanting to see AC/DC at Rogers Stadium, no more options. So sorry. Concert canceled. I'm sure, well, obviously, you've already heard. I mean, if you look at those pictures, the damage done to Rogers Stadium. I think AC/DC, that was the last concert of the season for Rogers Stadium. You know, and they just couldn't find another venue that's going to hold 50,000 people in such short notice. Yeah, and it's unfortunate. I saw AC/DC like years ago, and they are so good. They are so good. And of course, you know, most AC/DC fans have seen them and know how good they are. But hopefully there'll be another opportunity. And you know what? Hey, road trip, okay? Like if AC/DC is playing like in Detroit or in Buffalo or somewhere, that could be fun. Oh, but the market, the money. No, never mind. Take it back.
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Charlie, how's it going? Starbucks bringing Snoopy to Canada. Details on the way.

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0: 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Good grief. Starbucks has found another way to make, our money disappear this fall, really. So pumpkin spice lattes are not enough. Starbucks is teaming up with Peanuts for a limited edition fall collection celebrating the 60th anniversary of It's the Great Pumpkin, Charlie Brown. This collection is coming next week, the 15th. When is the 15th? It's soon. I can't even think what day it is. Isn't that funny? In a couple days, it's coming up. And so, well, actually next week. So a Snoopy glass could set you back about $60, but hey, it's a collectible. Remember those teddy bears, those glass teddy bears? So it's kind of like that. The Snoopy, and he's got a little scarf and everything. If you are a collector, if you enjoy, you know, all the fun things that Starbucks has to offer, like a peanut ceramic mug for $43.95 or a Snoopy plush for $50, next week is going to be a good week for you.
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1: 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Charlie, thanks for having your cool on. So, announced last week, AC/DC had to cancel because the Rogers Stadium, as we know, severely damaged by that crazy storm. They're calling it the 100-year storm a couple of weeks ago. And it was. I was there because I was trying to see Salt and Pepper at RBC, and it was insane. Now, Harry Styles is coming to Toronto next spring, Rogers Stadium. I have full confidence that they will be able to turn it around, fix the venue, maybe even make it better to ensure that maybe those stands don't fold again like an accordion, and hopefully they will survive the winter, whatever that may bring us. But Harry Styles just announced with Lainey Wilson, okay, early spring, so we've got May 7th, May 8th, and we've got a chance for you to beat the box office next week, all right? So be listening for that opportunity if you want to see Harry Styles live in Toronto next spring.
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0: 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Don't pee on her leg and don't tell her it's raining. She just had a way with words. She still does. So now CBS, so what I think that's CTV. Okay, it's celebrating 3 decades of Judge Judy with a 90-minute primetime special called Judge Judy Unfiltered, Unforgettable. And it's happening on September 22nd between 8 and 9:30. So the streaming is going to be available on Paramount Plus Premium. I would love to see that. I think, you know, she was part of my growing up. You know, when you were sick, I think she came on around 4, didn't she, right? Because you watched Price is Right, the Flintstones, and then it was like that whole group of like the judge shows, and Judge Judy, top show, hands down.
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Charlie, how are you? Thanks for having your cool on. So Apple dropped a bunch of new toys. I'm sure you've heard about the Duo, but there's some other ones there. Let you know what they are coming up. Hope you have time to save up. 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

0: There's Best Mix 107.5 Cool FM. Charlie, hi. Apple held its big fall event earlier this week. Headlining, it's pretty simple. iPhone finally folds. Okay. Wow. It's pretty cool. I mean, it looks really neat, right? It like, when you open it up, it's like a little mini screen, and then it's like 7.6 inches. But then when you close it, that screen is right at the front. Like, it is cool. The new iPhone Duo will set you back 3,000 Canadian. Yeah. Thanks, tariffs. 3,000 Canadian. Now, there are other little toys. I wouldn't say little, but toys. You know, iPhones. iPhone 18 Pro and Pro Max. Right, because your current phone that takes professional quality photos of your dog sleeping, obviously, that's garbage now. But have you noticed, weird, have you noticed that the phone you currently have, is it slowing down a little? Is it, like, does Apple do that on purpose when they bring in new products? Now, there's a bunch of new Apple Watches, too. If you like the Apple Watches, there's a Series 12, okay? There's an Apple Watch Ultra 4. Don't even know what that means. But there's a lot of, well, really cool Apple products. I mean, yeah. I mean, where does it end? I mean, I just got, I think I have an 11. Do I have an 11? Do I have a 17? I don't even know what I have.
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It's

0: Barry's Best Mix, 107.5, Cool FM. Fall is coming, whether we like it or not, the next, well, like week and a half. I think it finally arrives on the 22nd. I like fall. Fall's one of my favorites. You know, it's not too hot. It's the not too cold. The Goldilocks, right? The Goldilocks of seasons for me. Now, there are certain things that, you know, you have to look forward to every season, you know, like leggings, right? Which are super fun. Okay. And, the fact that you don't need to shave your legs that often, in fact, only upon request, maybe, right? You know, there's the fun of going to the farm, the pumpkin picking, and then the apples and the sort of, you know, leaves changing. Soup season is one of my favorites when it comes to the fall as well. You know, nothing says a good Friday night in like a hot bowl of liquid, right? Just curling up on the couch again with your leggings, your dog, and no bra on. Now, if that doesn't say fall, I don't know what does.
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4: I told this guy where I was from. He said, "Oh, Canada." 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